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1: 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We have multiple calls on it. Seems to be a motorcycle that struck a bicycle, possibly a car involved too. Unknown injuries at this time. I'm going to pull you off that turn emergency. Stand by for dispatch.
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0: EC 120 responding, ALS priority one motor vehicle accident, West 8 in Bankford Parkway, responding for 2121 year old male, bike versus motorcycle, 2058.

0: 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We'll be investigating.
1: 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Copy, 11 on scene, investigating.
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0: 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We got a pretty good oil slick down here. 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
1: Copy, 321 responding to the EBDC RAT building. 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

0: 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We also an abdominal pain. Every manner, 900 Manchester Road. What's K16115? 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
1: One pulse.
0: One full. Evergreen Industry 7070, Westridge Road, Dennis, to Evergreen. It's going to be in the parking lot. A 30-year-old male. We're working on pre-arrivals. PSP has also been notified.
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1: Got it.
0: One medic will be heading with 116. We'll be available to ALS if you want to send us on that arrest.
1: I copy. One of the medics going on 116. And yeah, go ahead and send it.

0: 10 1 15. It's the Grim Industries, Dennis Evergreen, in the parking lot. Looks like the very north of the parking lot. PSP's been notified, a 30 year old male.
1: 529's en route.
0: 529.
1: 116's around to St. Vincent.
0: Copy, St. Vincent, say loss.

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0: 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Heading back towards Mill Creek side on 20.
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1: Over 529 American. 112 EMS. EMS, BLS 1, 404, 3286. Georgian Court. 112 EMS, BLS 1, 404, 3286, Georgian.
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1: One 12 Swanville, the cross street. Alarm company called in sick, a 91-year-old female, fall on an injury.

0: Cindy, you got a garage code for us?
1: I sure do. It's in the narrative.
0: Yeah, we see it and things.

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1: Sixteen, go ahead.
0: Yes, sir. What's your status level?
1: Yes, sir. Zero.
0: Receive. We'll be staged at 8.
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MP14 EMS response, BLS 2 diabetic problems, Westlake Woods Assisted Living, 3302 Westlake Road.

Having V14 around for a BLST diabetic issues, Westlake Woods Assisted Living, 3302 Westlake Road, Fieldstone and Barrier Cross Streets, going to room 212, 72-year-old male, diabetic issues, trouble being

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You're responding for a 7636-year-old female, 5302.

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Seizure patient, 21 West 9th Street. 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Seizure patient, 21 West 9th Street. Between Peach Street and State Street, East 9th Street.

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0: 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Your cross street's going to be Peach and State. Patient will be in apartment 703, 44-year-old female, having a seizure.
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0: Echo 2, assist 2, Fairfield Brookside. Or now ALS 1, Alta LSC, Iroquois, and Nyquil. 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
0: I started Echo that way. 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I'm not sure if you guys still want to head up there or not.
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Echo 2, Iroquois Ave, Nickel Road. TV's out with an 80-year-old male, Paul. 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

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He is showing some signs of ultra-velocity possible CVA.

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1: I copy 112. You clear that call. You're going to get your partner. Only a 1 BLS. As you were ALS, sir.

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1: Third Highway on a commercial fire alarm, the Walmart. 1825 downstrike. Third Highway on a commercial fire alarm, the Walmart, 1825 down.
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Engine 12. Natural gas leak in a single residential, 2809 Holland Street. 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Natural gas leak in a single residential, 2809 Holland Street, between East 28th Street and East 29th Street.

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1: No, not 48.
0: Four two nine 437 responding.
2: Twelve responding, 2809 Holland for a gas leak.
3: Copy, 12 responding. Your cross streets are going to be 28th and 29th Street. Caller is going to be on apartment 1. First party caller, smells gas.
1: Copy, 429-437, B, Walmart, 1825 Downs. Comes drive for the dead end. And soul fire alarm.
2: 12 copies.
1: Captain, there's going to be 4 hydrants off, 4 cars done.
0: Can you repeat that last part?
1: I said if needed, you have 4 hydrants on all 4 corners of the building.
0: Copy. Came out a little soupy.
1: It's early.

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0: That's 4203.
1: Okay.
0: County 407 and quarters.
1: 407.

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1: Go ahead, sir.
0: I called the store. They said they lost power and requesting no fire department.
1: Copy, 2K,

0: There was no code, but I spoke with someone in the store and their manager. You can swing by more than welcome to.
1: Engine 13. Difficulty breathing. 2901 Perry Street. 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Between East 29th Street and East 30th Street.
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0: 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Top 4, let me give him a call. I'll let you know.
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0: 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Your cross streets are going to be 29th and 30th Street. 23-year-old female having difficulty breathing.
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1: I go to account.
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1: Just kidding, I'm getting an ALS run in Lawrence Park for chest pain. 425, ALS.
2: Alright, go ahead and put us on that. 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
1: Already done.

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Also lip and tongue swelling.

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1: 429, go ahead.
2: Echo Chelsea.
1: Echo Chelsea.
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1: Alright, I'll confirm false alarm.

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0: 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Citizen assist unknown problem. 616 Tacoma Road. Between dead end and East 7th Street.
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0: 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I'm just getting 160, 115 for the LSA, also on Hemorrhage. 7660 Lakewood Drive. Are you like sure? Was getting 116, 115 ALS1 Hemorrhage. 7660 Lakewood.
1: 116?
0: 116, 7660 Lakewood. Caroline, the cross street. 27-year-old female. Got her tonsils removed Monday. Is now hemorrhaging in her throat.
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2: 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I'm just here where PSB no longer needs you. 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

0: 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Pick up one from Warren General, going, coming up by St. Vincent, off of 4, the cardiac monitor is only special.
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DC-123 responding, they lost priority to no patients, soldiers and sailors, 560 East 3, 105 A Alpha, Unit A Alpha, responding for an 87 year old male, 148.

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0: Correction, St. Vincent.
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0: Tower 2. Cardiac arrest. 506 Sassafras Street. 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Cardiac arrest. 506 Sassafras Street. Between West 5th Street and West 6th Street.
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0: that'll be Tower 2 and Rao. Your cross streets are going to be 5th and 6th Street. Two months old cardiac arrest. EPD is on scene. Confirmed arrest.
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0: 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We're in Route Smoker, community with the crew.
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I'm going to be a tree down Long Highway, Concord going to Southfield. I'm going to be a tree down blocking the roadway on Concord to Southfield.

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1: 7-4, you're responding.
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1: Number 753, on Concord, near South, on Tree, blocking the road.

0: 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Uncle over Nation coming in from the north, if you want to come up Concord from the south.
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753, you get to South Road, I've turned around at South Road and going back to the west. There is a tree partially blocking the westbound lane of Concord. It's probably a mile west of South.

0: 747-53, acknowledges we've passed out heading your way.
1: Understand. 740 on location. One tree blocking westbound lane.
2: Copy 740, one tree blocking westbound lane.

Engine 8. Stroke victim, 320 East Avenue. Engine 8. Stroke victim, 320 East Avenue, between East 3rd Street and East 5th Street.

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0: EC-126 responding, ALS priority 1, CVA, 320 East Avenue, flying for a 95-year-old female, 451.

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0: 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Roadway clear. Still notify PennDOT that the tree is on the shoulder of the road and may need some attention.
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2: 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Patient will be out front sitting on a bench.
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0: 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MP14, BLS 32 ill patient, 4722 Pine Bark Court.
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1312, EMS response, PLS 31 for a fall, 10723 Cross Station Road. 9112, PLS 31 for a fall, 10723 Cross Station Road.

112 heading to 10723 Cross Station Road, Lexington Road and Teller Road, your cross streets. 97-year-old female fell overnight with a hit her head. Did request a final approach.

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One ten. Q110, VLS Priority 1 for a fall. Angelique Woods, 1679 West 45. One ten in row.

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2: 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Engine 12. Jess Payne, 2921 Hazel Street, between West 29th Street and West 32nd Street.
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0: 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Engine 12 will be your assisting unit 726.
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0: 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Difficulty breathing. 1050 West 9th Street. Engine 11. Difficulty breathing. 1050 West 9th Street. Between Raspberry Street and Cascade Street.
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0: 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Going for 67, 67-year-old male, engine 11 will be resisting at 731.
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I've been to an old house. This streets department has Plum Street closed from West 18th to West 18th for paving. Plum Street from 16th to 18th closed for paving.

Fairfield squad to assist emergency EMS BLS-1 for hemorrhage. 641 Marne Road. Fairfield squad to assist emergency BLS-31 for hemorrhage. 641 Marne.

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0: 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The Elmwood Gardens. The Elmwood Gardens, 2628 Elmwood Avenue.
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0: 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VLS Priority 2 for an ill patient. Elmwood Gardens, 2628 Elmwood Avenue. 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
0: Need an ALS unit, Perry Highway, next to us in the practice area of the PID.
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1: 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We're notifying.

0: Perry Highway EMS, ALS Priority 1 for a traumatic injury. Prescott Downs, 8199 Perry Highway in the practice area. Perry Highway EMS, ALS 1 for a traumatic injury. Prescott Downs, 8199 Perry Highway, practice area.
1: 42 County, they want to say.
0: Chief, they didn't specify. Report as a male struck by a horse for a traumatic injury. Prescott Downs, 8199 Perry Highway, practice area.
1: 42 County, they want to say.
0: Chief, they didn't specify. Report as a male struck by a horse.
1: All right, I'll send them in off of Robinson Road.
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0: Lake City, Wisconsin 116, EMS PLS Priority 2 Fall West Assist, Lakeside Village Mobile Home Park, 10384 West Lake Road, Lot 140. Lake City, Wisconsin 116, EMS PLS 2 Fall Left Assist, the Lakeside Village Mobile Home Park, 10384 West Lake Road, Lot 140.
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0: 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Maple Avenue to Lakeside Drive, your cross street. 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
2: Harbor Creek, Echo 2 EMS, ALS 1, for near fainting. Walmart, 5741 Buffalo Road. Harbor Creek, Echo 2, ALS Priority 1, for near fainting. In front of Walmart, 5741 Buffalo Road, at the grocery entrance. 27, clear out, sir.
3: Echo 2. Echo 2.
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2: Echo 2, in front of Walmart at the grocery entrance. And Municipal Drive to Timber Lane or cross streets. 34-year-old female, dizzy near fainting.
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0: 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The 59-year-old female, conscious, breathing, chest pain, cardiac history.
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0: Westridge, 924, MP18, ALS-1, unconscious patient.
1: Perry, Highway EMS, ALS Priority 1 for a CVA. 8859 Parson Road. Perry, Highway EMS, ALS 1 for a CVA. 8859 Parson.
2: 427 responding.
1: Four 427. Town Hall to Robinson Road West near Cross Streets. Responding for a 51-year-old female. Think she's having a stroke.
0: Westridge, 924, MP18, ALS-1, unconscious, 5040 Westridge Road, Westridge Towers in the basement, 60-year-old male, Westridge, end in 924, MP18, ALS-1, unconscious, 5040 Westridge Road, in the basement.
1: 18.

0: 18, you're going to Westridge Towers, 5040 Westridge Road in the basement. 60-year-old male, now conscious. He fainted in the storage and he cannot get up.
1: Okay, 707 back in quarters.
2: 707 in quarters.

0: 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Brookside Fairfield EMS PLS 2, fall victim 2511 Nagle Road.
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0: 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Brookside Fairfield EMS BLS 2 fall 2511 Nagle.
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0: 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Operations East County Fire Attack 1.
1: I have a plane pulling up to Carson's in a couple of minutes, so if we can disregard any alarms on it. 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

0: Johnny 271, going to that one.
1: Attention all houses, Walnut Street between West 18 and West 19, closed by the Streets Department. Walnut Street between West 18th and West 19th, closed by the Streets.
2: 271 Barnabas Court South, 5456 East Lake Road, crosses of Boyer to Pelham.

Looks like we got a couple of calls on this. It's a general fire alarm with no information, and then a call from the location stating the alarm's coming from room 108. It looks like your nearest hydrant's going to be across East Lake Road, southeast corner at Boyer.

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1: Copy, 271, nothing, story, 2-story. 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

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Yelp Creek Lodge, 209 East Main Street in the parking lot. Gerard, Wisconsin 115, EMS ALS 1, difficulty breathing. Elk Creek Lodge, 209.

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0: Tower 2. Stroke victim not alert. 160 West 8th Street. Tower 2. Stroke victim not alert. 160 West 8th Street. Between Sassafras Street and Peach Street.
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0: 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Natural gas leak in a single residential. 1211 Lynn Street. Engine 8. Natural gas leak in a single residential. 1211 Lynn Street. Between Brandeis Street and Hess Avenue.
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2: 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ILS Priority 1 for CVA. Methodist Towers, 160 West 8th Street. This will be apartment 6. L is in Lima. I'm going for a 5'7", 57-year-old female. Fall out of bed.
0: Engine 8, cross streets are Brandon Street and Hess Avenue. Callers reporting a gas leak inside the house near the stove and negative illness.
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1: County 112 responding.
0: 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Station 60. 112 going to 20 Weaver between Norton Road and the dead end. 94-year-old female, not alert, not responding.
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2: 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Gerard, West County 116, EMS, Bela Spring, one for no patient, 911 Rice Avenue. 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

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Ill patient 1013 East 5 in the rear house. 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To East Avenue, 75, 75-year-old male.

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2: 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They were dispatched for an ill patient. They now have a patient tachycardia.

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0: 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I'll be responding. 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

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I'll show you dispatch and route and I'll see.

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3: Copy, 460. Just be advised, we need to get a hold of the original caller. It was a small white sedan with all the airbags deployed. If it's not there in the corner, she must have took off somehow.
0: Yeah, correction on those specials. 35% brake collar, possible suctioning.
1: Copy, nowhere to be found.
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0: Hey, John, if we're going to be out of that motor vehicle accident, it's going to be a 4183 Sulfuric.
1: We have to be at 4183 Stone Creek. Would you like the ambulance turn around?
0: Send me a squad, please.
1: 927, are you still on frequency? 927, Erie County?
0: Good.
2: Not 24 is on the one.
1: Copy, 477 did find the motor vehicle accident. It's going to be at 4183 Stone Creek Drive. Start heading that way.
0: Got it, going back to TAC 1.
1: Copy, thank you.

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They were dispatched for an ill patient. 1350.

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Streets has reopened Plum between West 16th, West 18th.

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1: MP 14 Erie County.
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1: 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I got an ALS 1 at the UPMC rehab on 26.
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1: Copy. 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I'll give you the details.
4: 18 to 14.
0: Go ahead. Go ahead.
4: Yeah, we haven't made it during the hammer yet. You want to switch? Yeah.
0: Yeah, we'll take the transport if you want to take the emergency.
4: That's received. Harris County, did you copy?
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1: 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Evanston Avenue, took where your cross streets, it's going to the front lobby, fighting for a 70-year-old female, dizziness, lighthead, warm to the touch.
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0: 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Crescent EMS BLS 2, fall victim 170, Sunset Beach.
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0: Highway 207. Old Lake Road to East Lake Road are your cross streets. There's one in for an 84-year-old male, fall with a hip injury. They're saying to pull into the driveway, and there's a door on the left side of the house. Center.
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3: 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Chest pain. 108 East 5th Street. Tower 2. Chest pain. 108 East 5th Street. Between French Street and Holland Street.
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1: 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DC-101 responding with 190. Engine H assisting unit, they are reporting on scene. This will be a patient sitting on the steps in the plaza west of Wendy's.

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0: 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A cardiac monitor. 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

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It's Friday 1 for chest pain. 329 West 20 to the upstairs apartment. 41 year old female. Crosby's Myrtle, Jeff.

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4: 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BLS 32 for chest pain, 8955 Wasburg.

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0: Yeah, that'd be LST, Penny, would you like us to track it?
1: Yeah, give us about 10.
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1: Yeah, Chief.
0: He advised 432's on their way, they're probably coming down Hannah.
1: Okay.

0: 420 update from the alarm company. They spoke with the key holder on site. Everything looks good there, but they'll meet you guys on scene.
1: 2 minutes.

0: County 429 is on scene, one-story commercial building. Nothing showing, the signal of activation in progress, we'll be investigating.
1: And P18, you're responding, 5223 Wolf Run, Village Lane, Wolf Run Drive, Westwood Drive, your cross streets. 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They did request a silent approach.
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1: They gave us riser number 4, zone 679. 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
0: And she's no obvious conditions, we're just walking the line.
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3: Greenfield EMS, BLS 1, fall victim 10117, Route 89. Greenfield EMS response, BLS 1 for a fall victim 1 0 0, correction, 10117, Route 89.

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3: 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Going for a 77-year-old male, fell down three steps. Sounds like he's bleeding now.
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1: 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EC-101 responding, DLS-1 for a fall, 2908 Maple Street, this will be apartment number 1. Going for a 5-5, 55-year-old female.

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0: 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Hospital Apartments, 4220 Davidson Avenue.

0: 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VLS-2 for an ill patient. Ostro Apartments, 4220 Davidson Avenue, apartment 117. Going for 73, 73-year-old female. Cross reach East 42 to Wood Hills Drive.
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0: 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Hellman Gardens, 2628 Hellman Avenue, ALS cardioid for difficulty breathing, room 111, 111. 7676, roll female.
4: 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One second, pass for EMT. 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

Greenfield EMT needed for EMS BLS-1, fall victim 10117, station Route 89. Greenfield EMT needed for EMS BLS-1, fall victim 10117, Route 89.

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Very highway MS, ALS party one stage away from the scene for an overdose. 8010 Old French Road.

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1: 437, okay.
0: They've got him right at the wood line, Chief. Not too far back.
1: Okay.

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0: 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Park side at Glenwood, 41 West Core Road. So be in room 244, the one for 79 North Steele, fall victim, head injury, 1529.
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2: 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I walked on the second part. 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
1: 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Hutchinson to Lowry Lane, are your cross streets?
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Mill Valley, 922, outside fire, 4652 State Street. Bell Valley, 922, outside fire, illegal burn, 4652 State Street.

Copy 922, 4652 State Street, East Arlington Road at Glen Crest Drive, your cross streets. Called in by a neighbor stating his neighbor is burning yard debris in the backyard.

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1: 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Frontenac to Lake Cliff here at Cross Street, 97-year-old female.
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1: 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VAC-2 is aboard.
0: 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Yeah.

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2: 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Bayless 1 for an ill patient, Twin Brook 305 Hill Street, room 920. 1 for a 65, 65-year-old female, altered LOC.
1: NP18, ALS 1 for an ill patient, 1407 Wolf Run Court. 925 NP18, ALS 1 for an ill patient, 1407 Wolf Run Court.
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1: Got MP 18.
0: A motor vehicle accident, 26th Street, just east of Willow's entrance. They're on the south side of the road. Looks like everybody's out of the vehicles.
1: Okay. Alright, West 26th, just past Willow's entrance. Are you guys stopping on scene there?
0: Negative, my partner didn't stop.
1: Copy, I'll land PD now.
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3: 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Two cars moderate, we'll be investigating.
1: 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Two cars moderate, investigating.

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0: Gerard West County 115 EMS, yep. LS 1 fall victim, Battles Village, 203 East Main, Apartment 213. Gerard first respond, West County 115 EMS, yep. LS 1 fall victim, Battles Village, 203 East Main, Apartment 213.
1: Hi, 48 call.
0: I-48, going to apartment 213, Penn Avenue to Church Street, or Cross Street, 86-year-old female, fell earlier, now altered mental status. When told you, 20. 112.
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0: Attenborough, First Response, Greensville Squad, to assist EMS PLS 1 fall victim 11010 Attenborough Road. Attenborough, Greensville, EMS PLS 1 fall 11010 Attenborough Road.
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0: 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MP 28, EMS respond. Westridge 923, first respond. MP 28, EMS responds. ALS 31 for choking. 2806 Chablis Drive. Westridge was 923, MP 28, ALS 31 choking. 2806 Chablis Drive.
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3: 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You're responding for a 73-year-old female fall victim.
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0: Crescent, Fuller, Echo 2, ALS 1 vehicle accident. 1723 Gristville, Crescent, Fuller, Echo 2, ALS 1 motor vehicle accident. 1723 Gristville.
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0: Echo 2 going to 1723 Bristol Mill. Walnut Circle to the dead end of your cross street. There was a vehicle accident somewhere. They don't know where it occurred. The driver of the car is there. Altered mental status.
1: 211.
0: Copy 211. Caller doesn't know where the crash happened at, but the car and the driver are in the driveway at that address now. Was in an accident somewhere in the area. Unknown age, female, altered mental status.
1: Copy.
2: County Interstate,
0: can you go again with that?
2: Any clue what they hit? If it was another car or a tree or?
0: Nope, he has no idea.

0: 387, I'm sorry. Can you go again with your last?
1: Okay, 387's returning with a refusal. This unit will be out of service.
0: Copy 387 with a refusal, 387, Act 37.
2: County 388.
0: 388.
2: We're on the return out of service mechanical.
3: 210 responding.
0: Copy out of service mechanical. 210 responding.
1: County 387, disregard 387 being out of service, will be the primary then.
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1: Yeah, go ahead and roll one of us so we'll figure it out.
0: 10-4.
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3: 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You're responding for a 26-year-old female seizure.
1: Erie County 210's on location. There does appear to be a Chevy in the parking lot with a mirror knocked off, but it does not look like there's any active MVA at this location.
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4: 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Analyst priority 1, seizures. 521 East 8 responding for 26-year-old female. 1801.
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2: Brilliant copies, I'm returning.
1: 208, returning.
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East 26th Street to East Avenue. 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

0: 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PSP's on scene. 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They're asking for your priority, too.
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0: 420 en route.
1: County scene secure.
0: Yes, sir. PSP's on scene. I was called in by Mike.
1: Okay.
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0: 113. EPD is currently trying to free up a unit.
1: Copy that. Yeah, a car didn't throw it by, so I don't know what's going on. And is we're getting a tow truck as well.
0: Copy, Engine 13.

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115 going to 3345 Scott Road, the Westlake Road to Ridge Road or your cross streets. Responding for an 11-year-old female with a dislocated knee.

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Gerard, Wisconsin, 112 Beelis 32, for a fall victim, 4520 North Creek.

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3: One 12 en route, 4520 North Creek, Sadie Lane, to Ridge Road to your cross street. You're going for an 80-year-old female fall victim.
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3: 548.

0: Greenfield for a tree down blocking the northbound lanes, Station Road and Route 89. Greenfield for a tree down blocking part of the road, Station Road and Route 89.
1: One's going to responding.
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0: Copy 701, station in 89, south of the intersection, blocking the northbound lane, the report is a large tree.

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3: EC-121, DLS priority 1, traumatic injuries, East 26 and East Avenue. You have a partner on the way over to you.

EC-121 responding, BLS priority 1 motor vehicle ahead. Correction, carotid injuries, East 26 and East Avenue, trying for a patient eval after motor vehicle accident, 1906.

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0: 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EC-141, can I just share the Hammett BLS priority 3 at 7,719 going over to Pleasant Ridge Manor, the new address? 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